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5: River City's weather. Here's a look at your forecast. Rain showers likely tonight. Otherwise, cloudy skies expected. Lows level off around 51. Southeast winds 8 to 15 miles per hour. Rain showers likely tomorrow. Daytime highs approaching 61. Cloudy skies expected. And that's your updated forecast. I'm meteorologist Paul Trombley. Get the latest weather updates online at minnesotadailyweather.com. Currently 61.
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6: Here's a look at your forecast. Rain showers likely tonight. Otherwise, cloudy skies expected. Lows level off around 51. Southeast winds 8 to 15 miles per hour. Rain showers likely tomorrow. Daytime highs approaching 61. Cloudy skies expected. And that's your updated forecast. I'm meteorologist Paul Trombley. Get the latest weather updates online at MinnesotaDailyWeather.com. Currently 61.
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5: 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Three receivers to the right. Carver takes the snap. He's going to run left side. 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
6: City's weather. Here's a look at your forecast. Rain showers likely tonight, otherwise cloudy skies expected. Lows dip down to about 51. Winds out of the southeast, 8 to 15 miles per hour. Showers likely tomorrow. High temperatures reach up to 61. Overcast skies. And that's your updated forecast. I'm meteorologist Paul Trombley. Get the latest weather updates online at minnesotadailyweather.com. Right now, 59.
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4: River City's weather. Here's a look at your forecast. Rain showers likely tonight, otherwise cloudy skies expected. Lows dip down to about 51. Winds out of the southeast, 8 to 15 miles per hour. Showers likely tomorrow. High temperatures reach up to 61. Overcast skies. And that's your updated forecast. I'm meteorologist Paul Frombly. Get the latest weather updates online at minnesotadailyweather.com. Right now, 59.
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13: River City's weather. Here's a look at your forecast. Rain showers likely tonight. Otherwise, cloudy skies expected. Lows dip down to about 51. Winds out of the southeast, 8 to 15 miles per hour. Showers likely tomorrow. High temperatures reach up to 61. Overcast skies. And that's your updated forecast. I'm meteorologist Paul Frombly. Get the latest weather updates online at minnesotadailyweather.com. Currently 57.
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11: River City's weather. Here's a look at your forecast. Rain showers likely tonight, otherwise cloudy skies expected. Lows dip down to about 51. Winds out of the southeast, 8 to 15 miles per hour. Showers likely tomorrow. High temperatures reach up to 61. Overcast skies. And that's your updated forecast. I'm meteorologist Paul Frombly. Get the latest weather updates online at minnesotadailyweather.com. Currently 57.
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5: Kevin Kugler here from Thursday Night Football on Westwood One. 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
7: Here's a look at your forecast. Rain showers likely tonight. Otherwise, cloudy skies expected. Lows dip down to about 51. Winds out of the southeast, 8 to 15 miles per hour. Showers likely tomorrow. High temperatures reach up to 61. Overcast skies. And that's your updated forecast. I'm meteorologist Paul Frombly. Get the latest weather updates online at minnesotadailyweather.com. Right now, 55.
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6: River City's weather.
7: Here's a look at your forecast. Rain showers likely tonight. Otherwise, cloudy skies expected. Lows dip down to about 51. Winds out of the southeast, 8 to 15 miles per hour. Showers likely tomorrow. High temperatures reach up to 61. Overcast skies. And that's your updated forecast. I'm meteorologist Paul Frombly. Get the latest weather updates online at MinnesotaDailyWeather.com. Right now, 55.
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8: River City's weather. Here's a look at your forecast. Rain showers likely tonight. Otherwise, cloudy skies expected. Lows dip down to about 51. Winds out of the southeast, 8 to 15 miles per hour. Showers likely tomorrow. High temperatures reach up to 61. Overcast skies. And that's your updated forecast. I'm meteorologist Paul Frombly. Get the latest weather updates online at MinnesotaDailyWeather.com. Right now, it's 54 degrees.
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8: Here's a look at your forecast. Rain showers likely tonight. Otherwise, cloudy skies expected. Lows dip down to about 51. Winds out of the southeast, 8 to 15 miles per hour. Showers likely tomorrow. High temperatures reach up to 61. Overcast skies. And that's your updated forecast. I'm meteorologist Paul Frombly. Get the latest weather updates online at MinnesotaDailyWeather.com. Right now, it's 54 degrees.
9: Get it, sir! Guys, let's get the music back up. Come on!
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4: River City's weather. Here's a look at your forecast. Rain showers likely overnight, otherwise cloudy skies expected. Lows around 51, southerly winds 8 to 15 miles per hour. Rain showers likely Thursday, daytime highs approaching 61, cloudy skies expected. And that's your updated forecast. I'm meteorologist Paul Frombly. Get the latest weather updates online at minnesotadailyweather.com. Right now, it's 55 degrees.
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7: Here's a look at your forecast. Rain showers likely overnight, otherwise cloudy skies expected. Lows around 51, southerly winds 8 to 15 miles per hour. Rain showers likely Thursday, daytime highs approaching 61, cloudy skies expected. And that's your updated forecast. I'm meteorologist Paul Trombley. Get the latest weather updates online at minnesotadailyweather.com. Right now, it's 55 degrees.
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8: River City's weather. Here's a look at your forecast. Rain showers likely overnight, otherwise cloudy skies expected. Lows around 51, southerly winds 8 to 15 miles per hour. Rain showers likely Thursday, daytime highs approaching 61, cloudy skies expected. And that's your updated forecast. I'm meteorologist Paul Trombley. Get the latest weather updates online at minnesotadailyweather.com. Right now, 54.

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7: Here's a look at your forecast. Rain showers likely overnight, otherwise cloudy skies expected. Lows around 51, southerly winds 8 to 15 miles per hour. Rain showers likely Thursday, daytime highs approaching 61, cloudy skies expected. And that's your updated forecast. I'm meteorologist Paul Trombley. Get the latest weather updates online at minnesotadailyweather.com. Right now, 54.

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0: Kevin Harlan here from Monday Night Football on Westwood One. Join me and Hall of Fame quarterback Kurt Warner this week from Chicago and Soldier Field for the Philadelphia Eagles and the Bears. Chicago hopes to get back on track after falling to 1-1 last week, while Jalen Hurts and the Eagles want to build on their 2-0 start. It's the Eagles at the Bears coming up on Monday Night Football.
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6: River City's weather. Here's a look at your forecast. Rain showers likely overnight. Otherwise, cloudy skies expected. Lows around 51. Southerly winds 8 to 15 miles per hour. Rain showers likely Thursday. Daytime highs approaching 61. Cloudy skies expected. And that's your updated forecast. I'm meteorologist Paul Trombley. Get the latest weather updates online at MinnesotaDailyWeather.com. Right now, 54.
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0: Kevin Kugler here from Thursday Night Football on Westwood One. 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
7: Here's a look at your forecast. Rain showers likely overnight, otherwise cloudy skies expected. Lows around 51, southerly winds 8 to 15 miles per hour. Rain showers likely Thursday, daytime highs approaching 61, cloudy skies expected. And that's your updated forecast. I'm meteorologist Paul Trombley. Get the latest weather updates online at minnesotadailyweather.com. Right now, 54.
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1: Carver is a quarterback. He's by himself in the backfield. Three receivers to the right. Carver takes the snap. He's going to run left side. There's nobody home. He leaps a man at the 10, the 5. Touchdown, Bemidji State.
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3: River City's weather. Here's a look at your forecast. Rain showers likely overnight, otherwise cloudy skies expected. Lows dip down to about 51. Winds out of the south, 8 to 15 miles per hour. Rain showers likely Thursday, daytime highs approaching 61, cloudy skies. And that's your updated forecast. I'm meteorologist Paul Trombley. Get the latest weather updates online at minnesotadailyweather.com. Currently 53.
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0: Scott Graham here from Sunday Night Football on Westwood One. Ryan Racke and Mike Golic are in Denver this week with Bo Nix and the Broncos hosting Matthew Stafford and the Los Angeles Rams. Both bounce back from season-opening losses with big wins last week. 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
4: Here's a look at your forecast. Rain showers, likely. Overnight, otherwise cloudy skies expected. Lows dip down to about 51. Winds out of the south, 8 to 15 miles per hour. Rain showers, likely. Thursday, daytime highs approaching 61, cloudy skies. And that's your updated forecast. I'm meteorologist Paul Trombley. Get the latest weather updates online at minnesotadailyweather.com. Currently 53.
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3: Here's a look at your forecast. Overcast skies overnight with showers likely. Lows dip down to about 52. Winds out of the south, 8 to 15 miles per hour. Rain showers likely Thursday. Daytime highs approaching 61. Cloudy skies expected. And that's your updated forecast. I'm meteorologist Paul Frombly. Get the latest weather updates online at MinnesotaDailyWeather.com. Currently 52.
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5: Here's a look at your forecast. Overcast skies overnight with showers likely. Lows dip down to about 52. Winds out of the south, 8 to 15 miles per hour. Rain showers likely Thursday. Daytime highs approaching 61. Cloudy skies expected. And that's your updated forecast. I'm meteorologist Paul Trombley. Get the latest weather updates online at MinnesotaDailyWeather.com. Currently 52.
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0: 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The
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10: Here's a look at your weatherology forecast, brought to you by Ag Country. Showers likely today. Otherwise, cloudy skies expected. High of 61, south winds 8 to 15 miles per hour. Slight chance for showers tonight. Lows level off around 53. Cloudy skies expected. And that's your updated forecast. I'm meteorologist Paul Trombley. Get the latest weather updates online at minnesotadailyweather.com. Currently 52.
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0: Chase heads to the heartland.
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7: Here's a look at your weatherology forecast, brought to you by Ag Country. Showers likely today, otherwise cloudy skies expected. High of 61, south winds 8 to 15 miles per hour. Slight chance for showers tonight, lows level off around 53, cloudy skies expected. And that's your updated forecast. I'm meteorologist Paul Trombley. Get the latest weather updates online at minnesotadailyweather.com. Currently 52.
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3: Fox News. I'm CJ Papa. First time in more than a decade, China's President Xi is in our nation's capital. This time, meeting with President Trump. But is the trade tussle between the two superpowers thawing? Treasury Secretary Scott Bessent on Fox's special report.
4: There's a chance that they may have a historic four meetings this year, four meetings between the most powerful country in the world and the second largest economy in the world.
3: First court appearance today for 18-year-old Julian Ellis. Cops in Georgia say he gunned down two boys, ages 11 and 12, and wounded two women on Sunday. And gas ticking up a cent from AAA. It's $4.48 a gallon. 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
8: Temperatures being 30 degrees above average.
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9: River City's weather. Here's a look at your forecast. As some rain continues across the area today, otherwise staying cloudy with highs around 60. South winds 10 to 15. Cloudy with a few showers into tonight, low at 53. Skies remain cloudy Friday with upper 60s. Cloudy and 54 Friday night, mid-60 Saturday. And that's your updated forecast. I'm meteorologist Paul Trombley. Get the latest weather updates online at MinnesotaDailyWeather.com. Right now, 52.
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7: You guys, we have a couple of shocking news stories. I'm going to tell you what's going on with Dolly Parton's nephew, but we're not going to go into detail because I think this story is just getting started. And we're gonna wait till we know a little bit more, and then we'll do a deeper dive. But Brian Seaver, Dolly Parton's estate was granted a temporary restraining order against him on Tuesday of this week. He's launched a campaign of threats and intimidation. He was the head of her security. His position was terminated earlier this month. He said that he calls himself a military contractor. He says he has access to weapons and capacity for violence to extort Dolly's estate into giving in to his demands for money. You know what this proves? I'll tell you what this proves. This proves I don't care who you are. You could be an angel on this earth, as Miss Dolly Parton was, and you still have some jacked up relatives. You just do. Get what they can. We'll see. We'll see how this story shakes out. Because we're out of, you know, this show is about Dolly Parton, among all things. And there's no way we're going off half-cocked like her nephew. So we're going to wait and follow that one. But I read this morning that the alleged resting place of Noah's Ark has been 100% confirmed after 4,300 years, as they have detected a man-made structure buried deep in the ground, high in the mountains of Turkey.
8: Oh, yeah.
7: An international team examining it says it's called the Drupinar Formation near Mount Ararat. And this team says we have 100% confirmed that this is a man-made object. Recent radar surveys revealed structural layers, right angles, straight lines, and multiple large open cavities at various different depths, potential chambers, corridors, tunnels. They also did some physical core drilling, and they found a layer that was like lots and lots of organic material, which they're testing to see if it's decayed wood.
8: Mm.
7: So the old theory was this site was a solid limestone block that just happened to have been sort of shaped into the shape of a boat by glaciers and weathering. Another theory was, well, this is bedrock and mud flowed around it and formed the shape that looks like a boat. But this team, and again, it's an international team of experts and archaeologists and whatnot, said, man-made. Now, man-made, we don't know that it's Noah's Ark, but man-made. So, Lamar, I was so excited to, tell you this morning and get you caught up on that. Thoughts?
9: Well, I'm not really caught up. I got no problem. I got no problem with it. Not at all. I'm excited about it. I really am.
7: I know some people are like, wait, that's real? But there are, in human legends, oral traditions, the Bible, fairy tales even. We did a True Weird Stuff episode on the real Snow White, the woman who was the real inspiration for Snow White and the Seven Dwarfs.
8: There really was a woman.
7: There is often like a not just a grain, but a big old boulder of historical truth. And people are skeptical. And being skeptical isn't a bad thing, you know.
6: No, I'm
7: a giant sucker, but some of y'all are more skeptical, and that seems to suit you just fine.
8: Well, and also there are lots of things that they have dug, archaeological digs, that point to the fact that there was some kind of a massive flood in that part of the world. Whether it covered the whole world or not, I don't know that. Mm. But certainly in that, well, I know you're going to get upset with me about that. But it's certainly
9: in
8: the world they knew, there was a giant flood.
7: Max, you just made the most important point. We have to remember that thousands and thousands of years ago, what people understood of the world is different than what we understand of the world. And if all you knew of the world was this certain expanse and it was underwater, then the whole world was flooded. That when these things come down in human history, just because we find out, well, the whole world wasn't flooded, doesn't make it a lie. Mm-mm. The people of the time could only know what they could know.
8: They told
7: just like
8: they told
7: you, Lamar. You only can know. You only can know what you know. And unless I can get some undercooked El Asiatica mushrooms into you, you ain't never going to see the loop.
8: Not again.
7: Let's go out. Oh, you know what? We'll come back. We have a listener who sang a little song for us. We'll come back with that. It's the Bobby Cherry Show. Yes.
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14: Here's a look at your forecast. Yeah, some rain continues across the area today. Otherwise, staying cloudy with highs around 60. South winds 10 to 15. Cloudy with a few showers into tonight, low at 53. Skies remain cloudy Friday with upper 60s. Cloudy and 54 Friday night, mid 60 Saturday. And that's your update forecast. I'm meteorologist Paul Trombley. Get the latest weather updates online at MinnesotaDailyWeather.com. Right now, 52.
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4: Yes, that lady was right. It is Girls in Action. And here is the song. Girls in action, girls in action, mission stories and mission action, praying, giving money so the world will know of Jesus' love. Girls in action, girls in action, we will know and grow in Christ. Girls in action now. You're welcome.
5: Oh, that was fantastic. Hey. I've learned so much in the past 24 hours about the Girls in Action and the Royal Ambassadors. And we have another talk back about music.
6: Hey, Bob and Sherry crew. This is Nicole from Eugene, Oregon. And I was calling in with a song that's covered in a different genre than it was originally made in. My personal favorite is Without Me by Red Village. They also do a pretty cool cover of Umbrella and Lose Yourself. And then also Gangster's Paradise by Orion 7.
7: So let's
6: love you guys. Love the show. Hope you have a good rest of your day. Bye.
7: Bye. So let's do that.

0: because I think there are people that are hearing this like for the first time. I don't mean this cover, but this song.
1: Yeah.
0: Wow. All right, morons in the news is next. Thank you for that one, Nicole. It's the Bob and Sherry Show.

0: 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So in a minute, I'm going to share intel to help you get the most out of your alone time without crossing the line into feeling lonely. I'll tell you next in today's Intelligence for Your Life Minute.
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0: Do you know the difference between being alone and being lonely? Lots of research shows there are incredible benefits associated with occasionally being by yourself. For example, surveys show that most of the activities we associate with being restful and restorative are things that we tend to do alone, like reading and meditation, taking a walk, or taking a hot bath. Psychologists have found people who value solitude often have less stress and more confidence than those who are always around other people. It's why psychologist Dr. Robert Copeland says it's important to understand that spending time alone is not the same as being lonely. Time alone gives you more opportunities to explore your true passions, identify your strengths, and develop your sense of self compared to when you're constantly distracted by others. I'm John Tesh with today's Intelligence for Your Life Minute.
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5: Here's a look at your forecast. Yeah, some rain continues across the area today. Otherwise, staying cloudy with highs around 60. South winds 10 to 15. Cloudy with a few showers into tonight, low at 53. Skies remain cloudy Friday with upper 60s. Cloudy and 54 Friday night, mid-60s Saturday. And that's your updated forecast. I'm meteorologist Paul Proudley. Get the latest weather updates online at MinnesotaDailyWeather.com. 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
11: In Maricopa County, Arizona, Noah Ross, he's 23 years old, and he worked at Three Bars Feed and Tack. Well, while he was driving the company truck, he stopped for a coffee and took some photos of the workers at Bikini Beans. Now, I'm going to assume that it's some sort of coffee shop where the barista

0: serve you coffee while wearing bikini swimwear and not a place that sells beans that grows bikinis. Now, for the record, I think I speak for myself as well as my good friend Max that we are categorically against the serving of hot coffee while wearing bikinis because of the danger of spilling the hot liquid and causing severe burns.
1: It's
0: but
1: just awful.
0: But this is a free country, so you can do what you want to. Now, Noah, being 23, made the decision to take the pictures of the workers in their work attire, and then he showed those pictures to his managers. Because he had been driving the company truck while taking the pictures, he was fired. Now, that may be sort of harsh. I don't know all the details, but he got fired. Well, a month later, a fire was set, destroying all of the business's hay and a storage container. The owner said that the loss was like $60,000 in inventory. Now, cameras showed a person entering the property and setting fire to the hay. And the store's Wi-Fi network logged a phone labeled Noah, connecting just before the fire started. And a cell tower placed Noah at the scene. Then Noah, being the criminal genius he is, returned to the burned property wearing a GoPro-style camera and asked about the status of the investigation. The only thing that Noah didn't do was wear a t-shirt that said, "I did it." Now, Noah eventually confessed to the detectives that he and a friend had been drinking beer and whiskey on the property and decided to do something fun. While his friend, or more likely his ex-friend after the confession, cut the wire, Noah set the fire. This is a blessing for Noah to learn very early in life that you are too stupid to be a successful criminal, so quit while you are still behind. Such a fool. Ah.
2: Oh, let's go to Virginia. Give Florida a little break today. So, you know, the wheels of justice move slowly. And so this story began last Halloween, and it's working its way through the courts. So Erin Hoops of Charlottesville, Virginia, she's 43 years old. She was arrested when, on last Halloween, she crashed her red Mini Cooper into a park patrol car. So the deputy was parked at an automobile crash, and she came up on it and crashed into his car. So, of course, you know, the deputy whips his head around when his car gets smashed into, and there's Elizabeth, Erin Elizabeth Hoops, and she's reeking of alcohol, and she's fighting getting arrested and fighting being handcuffed. So they take her in, and they put her in the cell where she proceeds to scoop water out of the toilet bowl with her hand into her mouth, and she's chugging the jail cell toilet water. Why is she chugging the jail cell toilet water? Because she's really hoping to sabotage the test, the alcohol breath test that she's going to get. Because the officer who caught her doing this noted that the bowl contained urine. So Erin Elizabeth Hoops is not just drinking Virginia jail cell toilet water. She's drinking it before it got flushed.
1: Good Lord.
2: Which I think is proof that she is strongly under the influence of something. So, that didn't really work. In case you're thinking of getting out of your DUI by drinking jail cell toilet water, don't do it. She ended up pleading guilty to second offense DUI, hit and run, obstruction, driving without a license. A couple of those were dropped, but the big ones weren't. And she's in jail right now because she's going to be sentenced tomorrow. Her blood alcohol, by the way, despite drinking jail cell toilet water, her blood alcohol was 0.26. That's more than three times the legal limit in Virginia.
3: Lord.
2: So, but you have to be three times past the legal limit to think drinking jail toilet water is a plan.
0: No. Oh, my day's not going to be the same.
2: So I'm going to post this. And you'll see where she used to work. It was at a winery. And I must say, girl, how good could the wine have been if you're double-fisting urine toilet water at the jail?
1: Oh. Sherry, this story is so disturbing. It's just really disturbing.
2: I mean, toilet water, if it's flushed, the toilet itself could be filthy, but, you know, we flush our toilets with drinking water when you think about it, right?
3: Yeah.
2: Clean drinking water, but it's in a jail toilet and it wasn't flushed. So, hey, y'all, be careful out there. It's the Bob and Sherry Show.
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2: I want to speak on behalf of all sports fans, although what I'm about to say is probably confused and likely stupid. So bear with me.
3: Okay.
2: Ready?
3: All right.
2: I don't like how some of these games, whether it's football or hockey or whatever, are only available on like Amazon or Hulu or what have you. Paid subscription streaming platforms is what I'm saying. I don't like that for sports fans. I hate it, in fact. And I don't know why I hate it other than I just hate it. Like these fans are the reason that you exist. And they're the reason that you have gajabillion, 11 million dollars, you know, to spend on whatever. And then as taxpayers, we pay for your stadiums. And then you turn around and you take a game that some fan is desperate to see and you put it out of reach. I just went through this the other night. My husband's a hockey fan. Well, let's face it. I mean, he'd watch two kittens bat a cotton ball around if you kept score and put uniforms on them. But he's a hockey fan. And so he's like, well, I want to watch the Hurricanes play the Florida somethings, but the game isn't on. So I look on the internet. It says that you can watch it on ESPN Plus if you're outside of those two teams' towns, which we are. You can't watch it. You couldn't find it. You could watch it on your phone, but I couldn't find it on ESPN Plus or any of the other millions of things that we pay for. And I, as you know, I'm not a sports fan. I barely understand what's happening in any game at any time. But I'm bitter for y'all. And why aren't you all bitter for yourselves?
4: I'm bitter, but I'm wondering if this is just not the future and we're transitioning to it. Because one of the problems, if you're getting cable that will include all that stuff, the monthly cost of it, I can tell you, is so much. If you subscribe to different streaming services, it may be less that way. So that's the only thing I'll say. And yes, I agree, they're money grubbers and all of that. However, well, that might, you know.
2: Not to be like, you know, an innocent visitor from a distant past, but you can't put football on, I don't know, ABC or Fox or something. Like, a lot of the people who support you the most, who have been in it with you from the very beginning, can't necessarily afford to subscribe to yet another service. And I know I'm going to get a talk back. Oh, you want me to subscribe to your podcast? Yeah, but I'm not asking your tax dollars to build me a house. I mean, come on. Like, yeah. You know it's not the same thing. You know it's not the same thing at all.
4: No.
2: And I understand that the NHL and the NFL and the NBA and the MLB and the whatever the letters are, they are not charities or public utilities. I get it. But I'm just saying I feel bad for fans who are like, yeah, my team's playing tonight and I can't watch it. Why does that make me the bad guy? Like, why am I the bad guy in this scenario?
4: You're not the bad guy, Sherry. You're not.
5: No.
2: And keep in mind, before y'all come at me, like, I could give a damn. I'm watching Ancient Aliens on my laptop in the bedroom. Like, this isn't for me. Folks, I'm fighting. I'm a social worker. I'm fighting for you. Revolution. It's the Bob and Sherry Show.
6: Oh, wow.
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8: Fox News, I'm Paul Stevens. President Trump hosting China's leader Xi Jinping for a state visit a day after the president addressed the General Assembly in New York City at the UN.
9: Talks on trade and artificial intelligence are expected to dominate the summit in Washington, the leader's first meeting since Xi hosted Trump in Beijing in May. President Trump mentioned China only one time in his UN address, vowing the U.S. must win the AI race.
8: Fox's Lucas Tomlinson. Meantime, Iran's President Masoud Pezeshkian delivering his address to the UN Wednesday, where he spoke about the impact the U.S. conflict has had on his nation.
10: Pezeshkian framed Iran as the victim. He held up photos of children that he said were killed by American and Israeli bombs, and he vowed that his country would never cede control of the Strait of Hormuz. As he began his address, a lone U.S. diplomat walked out.
8: And that's Fox's Eric Shawn. 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
6: Here's a look at your forecast. As some rain continues across the area today, otherwise staying cloudy with highs around 60. South winds 10 to 15. Cloudy with a few showers into tonight, low at 53. Skies remain cloudy Friday with upper 60s. Cloudy and 54 Friday night, mid-60 Saturday. And that's your updated forecast. I'm meteorologist Paul Trombley. Get the latest weather updates online at MinnesotaDailyWeather.com. Right now, 52.
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3: It is time for Everyone Needs a Laugh. Here is comedian Jeremy Alder.
4: I'm so glad to be here. This is so fantastic. Something you should know about me right off the top is I was homeschooled the whole way through without a TV or the internet. Might want to adjust your expectations a little bit. Your boy's got some deficits, okay? I don't know a lot of things. I like to call myself a lifelong learner because I'm pretty sure it's going to take me that long to catch up. But when you're homeschooled, you do realize pretty quickly that it's probably not going to matter how well you do. Like, even if you work really hard, graduate top of your class, like my brother did, at best, you're going to know a little bit less than your parents. Listen, my parents are great. I love them to death. Wonderful people. But neither one of them went to college. It's actually not that big a deal. But it does mean that I basically graduated with an early 1970s high school education. So I did go to college, and I remember my first day, some guy comes up to me, hands me a flyer, and he's like, "Hey man, you want to do something about global warming?" And I was like, "Hey man, I'm not sure what that is, but would you like to get our boys out of Vietnam? What about that? Why don't we get rid of Nixon? He seems bad." I grew up in Texas, right outside of San Antonio, so I was born and raised. And I don't know how much you know about San Antonio, but it's about 65% Hispanic. It's a wonderful city. But growing up, a lot of the kids called me Weto. I don't know if that's a term you've heard, Weto. I heard it so much growing up, I just assumed it was Spanish for Jeremy. It's not. It's actually Spanish for white boy, which is English for Jeremy. So, wasn't completely wrong. A lot of Jeremy's here tonight. No, I liked growing up in Texas. It's a great place, especially if you're homeschooled, because most people can't tell. Listen, we were called the Lone Star State for a reason. It was by the Department of Education, and it was our rating. Okay, that's... We've earned a lot of stereotypes down there. We have. I learned a little while ago that in Norway, they use Texas as another word for crazy. And I read this and I was like, no way. So I did some more Googling. It's absolutely true. They've been doing it for a long time. I also learned while I was Googling that in Texas, a lot of people have been using Norway as another word for Finland, Iceland, Denmark, IKEA. Like, we're real bad at geometry down there, you guys. It's a tough subject. It's a real tough. One time I told that story and a lady in the audience was like, "I think you meant geography." And I was like, no, ma'am. I definitely meant Norway. Not even sure geography is a real country, to be honest with you.
3: 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We'll get that posted on up at BOBANDSHERI.com. Where you gonna find it? 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Look for Everyone Needs a Laugh. Every comedian we've featured since we started doing this is right there. It's the Bob and Sherry Show.
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6: Here's a look at your forecast. As some rain continues across the area today, otherwise staying cloudy with highs around 60. South winds 10 to 15. Cloudy with a few showers into tonight, low at 53. Skies remain cloudy Friday with upper 60s. Cloudy and 54 Friday night, mid-60 Saturday. And that's your updated forecast. I'm meteorologist Paul Trombley. Get the latest weather updates online at MinnesotaDailyWeather.com. Right now, 53.
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2: So as I think all of our listeners know, my husband was being treated for cancer. Now we're in the aftermath of that, you know, the side effects of the radiation stage. And he's doing really, really well. He is. He's tired, which he can't believe because he didn't think any of this would apply to him. But there's this interesting thing that's happening. And I think this might be a man thing, like a man-woman thing. Every day when he wakes up, I'm like, how'd you sleep last night? How are you feeling this morning? Because he's up like up and down all night long, right? Mm-hmm. Constantly. I don't know. I don't think he sleeps at all. I think he's like a bat. I think he's Count Chocula, I do. But I'm like, how are you feeling? How'd you do last night? And he said to me the other day, he goes, you have to stop it. Asking me these questions. And I was like, yeah, I can't really do that. And here's why. Because in the great chess game of marriage, there can be no moment at which you look back and go, well, that crazy bee didn't care about me at all when I was fighting cancer. That can't happen. So instead, what we're going to do is I'm going to follow you around nursing and nurturing until you're driven completely out of your mind. And I think, Lamar, you can back me up
3: yes.
2: on that.
3: Yes, that's the only alternative. There's no other way to do it.
2: So remember when Carla had that catastrophic issue with her ankle, and we don't even talk about how that happened. I don't even remember. No, it was some terrible random
3: I don't know.
2: Thing.
3: It's one of those things. That's all you know,
2: hey, accidents happen.
3: Exactly.
2: Are you telling me that you, Lamar, did not follow her around every waking minute? Can I get you anything? Yeah. How you feeling? How you doing?
3: Yep. Constant.
4: Especially since you had a sense of guilt about the whole thing.
2: I don't know why, because we can't remember.
3: Let's get past that. Okay, let's get past that.
2: Yeah, that doesn't help. That doesn't serve any purpose, does it?
3: No, it doesn't help at all. Yeah.
2: And so I explained to Kevin, you know, I'm a big fan of the golden rule. You treat other people the way you want to be treated, regardless of what they're doing. You still treat other people the way you want to be treated. And I was like, you need to understand that if I so much as get like a splinter, I want you to follow me around like it's the end of the world. I want you to make sympathetic faces and noises and bring me blankets and pillows and, you know, freshly washed plums and stuff.
3: Yeah.
2: And he's like,
3: that's how it's supposed to work.
2: That is how it's supposed to work. He's like, you act like I'm dying. And I was like, babe, if I was acting like you were dying, I'd be like shopping and calling my girlfriends. No, I'm acting like you're living. And it's a long game that we have to play here. But also, isn't it just in your nature to give a damn and nurture and want it your person to be okay? So now, since I'm not allowed to say, how you doing this morning? How'd you sleep last night? How do you feel? I say man things like, bro, somebody's looking lively. And then I punch him in the arm. He seems happier with that. So I'm so tired, y'all. I'm so tired. It's the Bob and Sherry Show.

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2: I somehow fell down a rabbit hole about fast food mascots, and I learned something that blew my mind. And I may be the last person in the United States of America to know this. So tell me if you already knew. Ronald McDonald is the most recognized mascot in the entire fast food industry.
3: Mm-hmm.
2: And
4: hadn't been around in how long?
2: Okay, here we go. Yeah. In 2016, I will remind you, 2016 feels like yesterday, but also a million years ago. Do you remember in 2016, around the country, there was this weird wave of strange clown sightings?
3: Right.
2: Go back with me.
3: Yes.
2: Go back with me a
4: decade. Oh, yes.
2: It was peculiar. And so during that period, because people were frightened, there were 911 calls. I mean, these were not like friendly clowns. And a lot of people have a clown phobia. Mm. So McDonald's corporate made the decision to quietly pull Ronald McDonald back because they didn't want their brand associated with creepy clowns. They never brought him back. It's been 10 years.
3: Mm-hmm.
2: They never formally retired Ronald McDonald. They never fired Ronald McDonald. He just quietly went away and nobody really noticed, including me. I didn't. You knew this, Lamar?
4: Oh, yeah. Oh, yeah. Yeah, I noticed.
2: You knew, but did you know that it was like that they made the decision and they just never brought him back?
4: I didn't put the two things together. I just felt like they were changed. Because they're all the time reinventing themselves. And so they were sort of getting away from the Hamburglar and all that other stuff a little bit. And all of a sudden, that statue of Ronald McDonald sitting on that bench was not there. And yep. It's just like nobody said a word.
2: I'm so glad you brought up the Hamburglar, because that got me to wondering, whatever happened to Mayor McCheese and the Hamburglar and Officer Big Mac? Yeah. Do you remember? Like, that was...
4: Yes.
2: That was a big deal. So then I went looking for that, and here's what I learned. I learned that two things happened. Mayor McCheese ran an entire McDonald's-themed city. There was Officer Big Mac and the Moon That Talked and the Fry Guys and the Hamburglar and the Grimace, all of that, right? Well, McDonald's got sued into next week by Sid and Marty Croft, who accused them of stealing from H.R. Puff and Stuff.
3: Oh, wow. Because those characters did look, that must have been the Crofts.
2: They won. And so McDonald's corporate was like, well, we're going to position McDonald's as a place for adults anyway. We just lost this lawsuit. So they phased out Mayor McCheese and Officer Big Mac. And it was, and I never knew they got sued. They got sued and they lost.
4: Now
2: they did.
3: I didn't know that either.
2: They did bring the Hamburglar back briefly. So he got phased out after they lost that lawsuit. And that was like in 2003. But in 2015, they brought the Hamburglar back. But instead of like a cartoon or a puppet, it was a real life kind of suburban dad in a mask and a leather jacket.
4: Yes.
2: And,
4: yes.
2: Yeah. Remember that? And the entire internet was like, psst, hey, McDonald's? Ew. And so McDonald's very quietly kicked the Hamburglar back, which led me to the next strange McDonald's character that I had completely forgotten. And so have you until this moment. Mac Tonight. It was a man with a big crescent moon head.
3: Yes. I remember that.
4: Yeah.
2: And he's sitting at a piano.
4: To the tune of Mac the Knife.
2: Mac the Knife. Yeah. Yeah. So, you know who sued them for that?
3: Bobby Darin's estate?
2: Bobby Darin's son.
3: Okay.
2: Bobby Darin's son. God. And McDonald's was like, oh, you got us. So they lost that one too. So they pulled Mac Tonight off of American TV, but he continued appearing in Europe.

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13: River City's weather. Here's a look at your forecast. Yeah, some rain continues across the area today. Otherwise, staying cloudy with highs around 60. South winds 10 to 15. Cloudy with a few showers into tonight, low at 53. Skies remain cloudy Friday with upper 60s. Cloudy and 54 Friday night, mid 60 Saturday. And that's your updated forecast. I'm meteorologist Paul Trombley. Get the latest weather updates online at MinnesotaDailyWeather.com. Right now, 53.
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2: Hey, Sherry, Max Lamar. This is Luis from Chihuahua. Hey, I'm calling in because of the new changes you guys have. I've been meaning to call. I've just been a little bit busy. I'm excited. I love it. I subscribed I've been a subscriber for you guys for a long time. And the minute I knew you guys were going to be offering this behind a paywall, I subscribed a couple years back, and it's been awesome. I get to listen to you guys whenever I want. And anytime I'm in the car, at home, working, it's very convenient for me. And I think a lot of listeners are going to realize how awesome the podcast way of listening to you guys is going to be. The other thing I wanted to share is you guys have a lot of things on there that I will refer back to. So if I'm ever having a rough day, one of the things that I go back to is some of the stories from some of our callers. One of my go-tos is Dick and the Twins. So for those of you that have listened to the Bobby Show, you know what I'm talking about. But man, that story always brings a smile to my face, especially when I'm having a rough day. I know I can refer back to that, and it literally will make me smile and laugh out loud. So there's a lot of those things that I looked forward to, and I hope a lot of the other listeners will hop on. On a side note, I'm curious, what are the ground rules now that you guys are going to be a little bit less censored? Do we want to keep it the same? Are you guys going to change it up a little bit? Or, like, can our callers, I know we've got a couple callers that have dropped a couple of colorful words, and just give us some ground rules. Love you guys.
3: So, Luis, let me answer this. Let me answer your question by telling you that tonight is Thursday. We're going to do our live happy hour on YouTube.
4: Yes.
3: You'll get, yes, if you're on the app with notifications, you'll get a push notification. You'll get an e-blast 7 p.m. Eastern. But if you have technical troubles of any kind, Heather does Heather's Tech Academy starting at 6:30 before happy hour, yes, on YouTube. She can help you sort out any issues that you're having with, like, pop-up blockers or firewalls. She is your one-woman purple-haired tech support.
4: Yes.
3: 6:30 tonight before happy hour. Luis, here's the plan. We made some promises, and we plan to keep them. Yeah. We're going to keep this. We're going to keep it clean. We're going to keep the politics and the hard, ugly news out of it. We're going to give you the show that you currently get, minus the clutter, the interruptions, the music you didn't choose. It's going to have a fraction of those distractions in it, and you're going to get more content. So we'll still bleep. You know, we get some wild callers. Yeah. We'll still bleep them. You know why? Because a lot of folks do listen with, you know, maybe a kid in the house or a kid in the car.
4: Yeah.
3: And we also have, it's hard for me to imagine, Philly girl that I am, but some of y'all are delicate. You know, and I respect that.
4: Yeah. Hey, can I also thank Luis for teaching me how to spell Chihuahua?
3: Chihuahua.
4: If it hadn't been for Luis, I could not spell Chihuahua. And Tammy Wynette helps me spell divorce. So we're good.
3: We need, we're really good. We need each other. It takes all of us, I think, Lamar.
4: Yes. Yes, it does.
3: So you will get this show 5 days a week. You'll get it earlier than you currently get it as a podcast, because we will no longer embargo it for the West Coast. Starting January 3rd, it will drop earlier. We're still going to get up and do it. So you're going to get this show 5 days a week, and for $5.99 a month, that's 30 cents per show. It's the show you know, only cleaner and better. Cleaner meaning less clutter and fewer distractions. It's the Bob and Sherry Show.
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3: Fox News, I'm CJ Papa. First time in more than a decade, China's President Xi in our nation's capital, this time meeting President Trump.
4: There will be a military review at the Rose Garden. The demonstrations are expected to close with a B-2 Spirit and four F-22 Raptors as the two leaders try to stabilize a relationship that has, at times, been marked by tension.
3: Fox's Madeline Rivera, but it's not all fun and games.
5: Xi is a tough guy to deal with. He's here. There's a lot that President Trump wants to get done with him, but there is a lot that Xi is signaling he will not do. When it comes to Taiwan, Xi says Taiwan is the core of his core interests.
3: Fox's Peter Doocy at the White House. Israeli Prime Minister Benjamin Netanyahu addresses the UN General Assembly, expected to discuss the war in Iran and other topics. 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
9: Here's a look at your forecast. As some rain continues across the area today, otherwise staying cloudy with highs around 60. South winds 10 to 15. Cloudy with a few showers into tonight, low at 53. Skies remain cloudy Friday with upper 60s. Cloudy and 54 Friday night, mid 60 Saturday. And that's your updated forecast. I'm meteorologist Paul Crombley. Get the latest weather updates online at MinnesotaDailyWeather.com. Right now, 54.
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2: Hi, this is Lee. Sometimes from Rock Hill, sometimes from Bluffton. I was just listening to yesterday's podcast about checking under the bed. And let me tell you, there is not a bed that I get into anywhere that I go visit or that I live that I do not check under the bed before I go to bed. I check all of my closets with a flashlight in case somebody's ducking behind some sort of things hanging in there. And then I hang jingle bells on my door from a little hook above it so that if somebody does get through my locked bedroom door in my house, that I will hear the jingle bells and it will give me time to grab the oven cleaner that is on my bedside table with the cap off so that I can spray them in the face. Just so you know. So I think there's nothing wrong with checking under the bed and locking all the doors and all those things. So you go, Sherry. So, yeah, it surprised me that the hotel room, like, had space under the bed. Now they put those, like, box things under the bed. Things don't go under there. But anyway, love your show. Hope you have a great weekend. I'm not leaving my number because I don't want it to go out on the air. But anyway, there you go. Y'all have a great one.
3: Love you.
2: Bye.
3: Is she in witness protection? Is that what she's doing? She's moving from town to town.
4: I love it. Sometimes here, sometimes there. You're very mysterious. This is the first I've ever heard of keeping a can of oven cleaner by the bed. I mean, I've heard of wasp spray. Am I late to the oven cleaner as a weapon party, Lamar?
3: You know, you're talking to him. I keep a pistol beside my bed, so I don't, if I'm in a hotel, I've got a pistol beside my bed. So I don't know. But at first when she said that, I thought it's one of those deals when you press the thing and take a cigarette lighter and you make a blowtorch out so you can burn the person alive. I thought maybe that might be it.
5: No. This is degreaser, and since your face has some degree of oil in it, it'd be bad for the intruder.
4: You know, we don't know Lee's story. Lee has clearly lived a life where you have to take some precautions, and I'm never going to judge that. I think you do have to be safe. I don't want to get down on a hotel floor and look under the bed, mostly because I don't want to find anything under there.
3: Eyes staring back at me. No. That's why when I was a kid, I never took my right leg out from under the cupboard.
5: So, Lamar, you're afraid of seeing eyes under there. Are you not more afraid that there's somebody under there and you don't know?
3: If they'll just stay there, I think we're good. you know what I'm saying? I don't want to encourage them to. I don't want to know. I don't want to know. In the movies, when you look under a bed, something's getting you. I'm not looking.
4: A pair of eyes would be the worst. I mean, I remember it was probably like one of those BuzzFeed listicles a while back that I read about things people found in their hotel rooms. A lot of G-strings, a lot of that kind of thing, a lot of adult novelty kind of products. I don't want to dip down and come eye to eye with Screaming Purple Thunder, if you know what I mean.
5: Mm-hmm.
4: But worse would be a human face.
5: I think that would be the worst thing that you would find. Either that, Sherry, or you find a human face, but they're not alive. And we've had that in Morons in the News before, where this hotel room has an odd smell.
4: Has a smell.
5: I wonder where that came from.
4: There was literally a body. They were sleeping on top of a body. I'm going to need more than breakfast comped for that. How about you? I am going to need I'm going to need therapy, I think, if I find myself sleeping on top of a crime victim.
5: I can tell you from having worked in a motel at a Holiday Inn that people did all manner of things in rooms because I had to clean them. And I'm telling you.
3: Oh, God.
4: You know what, Max? I'm really coming around to your theory that, you know, if you just stay home, these things don't happen.
5: It's much better.
4: Just don't leave house. And then, you know.
3: That's why I travel in a camper. My bed, my bathroom. I don't have to look under the bed in the camper. No.
4: If Carla Richardson ever looked under a bed and saw a face, I don't even... She'd be the first woman living on Mars. She'd be the first colonist on Mars. That's how that would go down. It's the Bob and Sherry Show.
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1: Carver is a quarterback. He's by himself in the backfield. Three receivers to the right. Carver takes the snap. He's going to run left side. There's nobody home. He leaps a man at the 10, the 5. Touchdown, Bemidji State.
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3: River City's weather. Here's a look at your forecast. And some rain continues across the area today. Otherwise, staying cloudy with highs around 60. South winds 10 to 15. Cloudy with a few showers into tonight, low at 53. Skies remain cloudy Friday with upper 60s. Cloudy and 54 Friday night, mid 60 Saturday. And that's your updated forecast. I'm meteorologist Paul Trombley. Get the latest weather updates online at MinnesotaDailyWeather.com. Right now, 54.
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2: Hey, I'm calling you guys from University of Idaho. Go Vandals. Woo. Hey, cut me off at $12.99 for premium. And I just want to say I'd be happy to pay more. You guys are putting out more content than Netflix, and they're charging a heck of a lot more than you guys. So I grew up with the show. I love it. And listen, I want to be real with you guys for a second. If this starts to go down and you guys need some help, you know, tell us sooner than later, because I am sure that I am not the only listener who would be willing to. So, you know what? Post up. Anybody who would be willing to drop some coin to save Bob and Sherry, you know what? Flood the app, because I think it's time for an old-fashioned revival meeting and everybody to drop something in the collection
3: plate. Tell it, baby.
2: Okay, that's
3: tell
2: for
3: it.
2: You, Lamar, brother. Okay, and I love you guys. And thanks.
4: We love you, and we are flooded with talkbacks about this upcoming shift in the show. But one of the coolest things has happened, and we were just a puddle yesterday. Heather and I were just an absolute puddle. Listeners are subscribing and donating so that other listeners who are having tough times can subscribe. They're donating gift subscriptions. Y'all are giving each other gift subscriptions, and I could just die. We were an absolute mess yesterday because, you know, it's really easy if you're in a good spot, it's really easy to go $5.99. That's one cup of coffee. But you know what? $5.99, that's real for a lot of folks. That's real. Yeah. And we are so hyper aware of that, which is why we did the math 10 ways to Sunday. And that was the number. But I just want to say I've been just sat down by the generosity for people to go, well, it's only $5.99. Let me pay for somebody else's. I don't even know what to say about that.
3: Is this
4: guys.
3: Not just a crazy community that has been built
4: it's
3: here?
4: It's the best.
3: It's the best of people. It is absolutely the best. Oh, my God. It's nuts.
5: And really, it's no hyperbole to say that we are overwhelmed by that. The way you are and the way you react to us and your generosity, we're just overwhelmed by it.
4: Yeah. So just, you know, for me, if you've been listening for a long time, you know that my whole life has been about trying to build a family. I've written books about, you know, I just daydream about having a family. And I do. And it's huge. And it's y'all.
3: It's a big family.
4: Like it worked. I set out as a grown-up to make a family for myself, and it's the biggest and best family ever. Yes. It's everywhere. Like, there's nowhere I can go in the United States of America where one of y'all isn't. And to see this kindness extending, like strangers reaching out to strangers and going, I got you. I got it. No, you're welcome. It has just been
6: beyond.
4: Woo, yeah. If I was a drinking, well, I am a drinking woman. So never mind. All right, straight ahead. I have found something so cool. It is so, so, so cool. I can't wait to share it with you. I woke up 2 hours early today because I was like, I can't wait to tell everybody about this. It's next. It's the Bob and Sherry Show.

how far off, I sat and wondered. Started humming a song from 1962. And it's funny how the night moves when you just don't seem to have as much to lose. Strange how the night moves.

0: places around the world on one interactive globe. So when you first sign into the website, there's the planet Earth. You can spin it. You can zoom in and out. You can search like your hometown. There's a search bar and you'll see little markers on the map. And when you tap on one, those are live YouTube cams. They're live camera feeds. So I started today in Seoul, South Korea. I've been to Paris. I've been to Philly. I've been to the Hamptons. I've been to Africa. It's utterly and completely hypnotic. And when you tap on a cam and it takes you live in the moment to the place, there's a chat stream next to it. And you can jump in and say hi to the other people that are also kicking off their day, looking at the skyline and Seoul. There are no cookies on the site, so there's no tracking. And there's no fee. You can donate, like you can buy the developer a coffee. Here's what he said. He said, I built this because the world is absurdly beautiful. And most of us will never get to see most of it. Live streams are a cheat code. You can be in Niseko at 4 a.m. or under a Nairobi night sky at midnight from your phone for free. That kind of casual curiosity feels like a small public good. So I went ahead and put a few hundred of them on a globe. He said, this website runs on almost nothing. It's, you know, just like a little VPS. It runs on Cloudflare's free tier. He said, no ads, no tracking, no dark patterns. And if any of that ever changes, it'll be in the direction of doing more of what's already here, not less. So if you want to donate, great. You can submit questions or ideas. If you want to suggest a camera, you can suggest a camera. So I told the guys about it earlier so that they could play with it. Where have you been so far, y'all? Where have you been on?
1: I've been on the boardwalk in Ocean City, New Jersey.
0: Tell me what you saw, because they've got a nor'easter coming in.
1: Oh,
0: they're
1: they
0: battening
1: do.
0: Down
1: and
0: the hatches.
1: And you can tell because the crews are out on the boardwalk in preparation of that. I'm looking at the music pier that goes out there in Ocean City that's in front of Bob's Grill. That's the camera that I'm looking at. And it's so cool and it's so familiar and it makes me feel good.
0: That's when I jumped into Philly, there was a live cam on Kensington Avenue, and it was the classic moment of being on a city street in Philly. There was a guy kicking his backpack and somebody else peeing on a light pole. Like, it was so perfect. Right now, I'm looking at Chicago. I'm looking at morning rush hour in Chicago. It's just a gift. And there's no, like, you know, nothing blows up, nothing explodes. There's no way to win money or rack up points. It's just you popping around and having a look at the world. And you can see how this can become addictive.
2: Oh, yeah.
1: Yes.
0: Since I discovered this site, I have been just all over the place, just spinning the globe and going, I wonder what's happening in Egypt. And so when you tap it, it takes you, and the dots are where there are cameras. So that's the thing. Not every place is loaded up with cameras. But I'm sitting here now looking at Clearwater Beach in Florida. And the beach is completely deserted, you know, because it's a work day. But there's a beach worker driving a little vehicle around, cleaning up. Like I said, nothing. It's just everyday life. But it's a chance to see things that, you know, let's be real, we're probably not gonna. So let me give that address again. Liveworld, all one word, .info. That's
1: it. This is very cool, Sherry. And thanks for this wormhole that I didn't need to distract me.
2: Yes, yeah.
0: Isn't it fun?
1: It is so cool.
0: So you can see why I was so excited. I'm like, oh, is it time to get up yet? Oh, I got to tell everybody about Liveworld. .info. It's the Bob and Sherry Show.
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5: Here's a look at your forecast. Yeah, some rain continues across the area today. Otherwise, staying cloudy with highs around 60. South winds 10 to 15. Cloudy with a few showers into tonight, low at 53. Skies remain cloudy Friday with upper 60s. Cloudy and 54 Friday night, mid-60 Saturday. And that's your updated forecast. I'm meteorologist Paul Trombley. Get the latest weather updates online at minnesotadailyweather.com. Right now, 54.
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5: Katie Murphy is a lady that was pregnant, and she winds up giving birth to her son in the passenger seat of her partner's car, and they pulled into the parking lot of a KFC restaurant. Now, this is over in England, Bromsgrove, England. I don't know exactly where that is, but it's in England. And it happened really fast. And her partner, Stephen, he had just enough time to run around the vehicle and catch the baby himself. They named the baby Cody, but in honor of his birthplace, his nickname is Colonel Cody.
6: Yeah, it's got to be Colonel Cody. It's got to be.
5: So Katie and Stephen had went to the hospital earlier in the day because Katie was having contractions. And they've got a four-year-old daughter, so they're familiar with how birth works. So they went to the hospital, and they stayed there for a little while. And the hospital said, they sent them home, said, the baby's just not ready to arrive. Well, little Cody had some different plans than that. The contractions, they started, they kept getting a few closer and closer. And so after a few hours, they said, man, we got to go. So she headed back to the hospital, and the hospital was about 30 minutes away. And about 15 minutes into the trip, Katie realized, we're not going to make it to the hospital. She knew the baby was coming, so Stephen called emergency services, and he saw a KFC, so he pulled into the parking lot. Cody wasn't waiting around for paramedics. Stephen had to jump out of the car, run around, open the door, and catch the baby as she had it. And he said it happened so fast. Oh. He said, but thankfully the ambulance got there about 5 minutes later. So everything is great. You know, everybody's okay. Colonel Cody and his parents received some KFC branded merchandise and a bunch of vouchers. And the company spokesman said, we're honored to have been the place of Cody's birth, and we are sending bucket loads of love to the whole family. We can't wait to welcome them back for a meal to mark the occasion. And Katie said, oh, we'd already decided that we have to take him to the KFC for his first birthday. And later on, we're going to get him his first weekend job at that KFC. So that was a pretty big deal. That's great publicity for KFC, too. I mean,
6: they need to do a baby photo shoot with him. You know, the Ann Gaddis photos where the babies would be like in pea pods.
7: Oh, yeah.
6: No, this baby needs to be in a KFC bucket. Yeah.
5: Bucket. Oh, yeah.
6: Colonel Cody needs a chicken bucket.
5: Really does.
7: That would be perfect.
6: Oh, this is the best story. I can't even imagine, though, a baby coming that fast. There was no birth in my youngins. Of course, after they got here and I realized there was no getting them out of their beds, I understood that they were, you know, consistent. But can you imagine, Lamar, your dad, running around and catching the baby like that? Woo!
5: Well, hey, I've caught him. Now what am I doing? I don't know. What am I doing now?
6: Oh, man, explaining to Carla why she's having a baby in a KFC parking lot is what you're doing. I don't know about Colonel Cody's folks, but I know what you're doing.
7: It's your fault. Yeah.
6: It is your fault, Lamar. As fast as you drive, fault. I'm having a baby in a KFC parking lot. It's the Bob and Sherry Show.
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4: In Maricopa County, Arizona, Noah Ross, he's 23 years old, and he worked at Three Bars Feed and Tack. Well, while he was driving the company truck, he stopped for a coffee and took some photos of the workers at Bikini Beans. Now, I'm going to assume that it's some sort of coffee shop where the baristas serve you coffee while wearing bikini swimwear and not a place that sells beans that grows bikinis. Now, for the record, I think I speak for myself as well as my good friend Max that we are categorically against the serving of hot coffee while wearing bikinis because of the danger of spilling the hot liquid and causing severe burns.
5: It's but just awful.
4: But this is a free country, so you can do what you want to. Now, Noah, being 23, made the decision to take the pictures of the workers in their work attire, and then he showed those pictures to his managers. Because he had been driving the company truck while taking the pictures, he was fired. Now, that may be sort of harsh. I don't know all the details, but he got fired. Well, a month later, a fire was set, destroying all of the business's hay and a storage container. The owner said that the loss was like $60,000 in inventory. Now, cameras showed a person entering the property and setting fire to the hay. And the store's Wi-Fi network logged a phone labeled Noah, connecting just before the fire started. And a cell tower placed Noah at the scene. Then Noah, being the criminal genius he is, returned to the burned property wearing a GoPro-style camera and asked about the status of the investigation. The only thing that Noah didn't do was wear a t-shirt that said, "I did it." Now, Noah eventually confessed to the detectives that he and a friend had been drinking beer and whiskey on the property and decided to do something fun. While his friend, or more likely his ex-friend after the confession, cut the wire, Noah set the fire. This is a blessing for Noah to learn very early in life that you are too stupid to be a successful criminal, so quit while you are still behind. Such a fool. Ah.
6: Oh, let's go to Virginia. Give Florida a little break today. So, you know, the wheels of justice move slowly. And so this story began last Halloween, and it's working its way through the courts. So Erin Hoops of Charlottesville, Virginia, she's 43 years old. She was arrested when, on last Halloween, she crashed her red Mini Cooper into a park patrol car. So the deputy was parked at an automobile crash, and she came up on it and crashed into his car. So, of course, you know, the deputy whips his head around when his car gets smashed into, and there's Erin Elizabeth Hoops, and she's reeking of alcohol, and she's fighting getting arrested, fighting being handcuffed. So, they take her in, and they put her in the cell, where she proceeds to scoop water out of the toilet bowl with her hand into her mouth, and she's chugging the jail cell toilet water. Why is she chugging the jail cell toilet water? Because she's really hoping to sabotage the test, the alcohol breath test that she's going to get. Because the officer who caught her doing this noted that the bowl contained urine. So Erin Elizabeth Hoops is not just drinking Virginia jail cell toilet water. She's drinking it before it got flushed.
5: Good Lord.
6: Which I think is proof that she is strongly under the influence of something. So, that didn't really work. In case you're thinking of getting out of your DUI by drinking jail cell toilet water, don't do it. She ended up pleading guilty to second offense DUI, hit and run, obstruction, driving without a license. A couple of those were dropped, but the big ones weren't. And she's in jail right now because she's going to be sentenced tomorrow. Her blood alcohol, by the way, despite drinking jail cell toilet water, her blood alcohol was 0.26. That's more than three times the legal limit in Virginia.
5: Lord.
6: But you have to be three times past the legal limit to think drinking jail toilet water is a plan.
4: No. Oh, my day's not going to be the same.
6: So I'm going to post this, and you'll see where she used to work. It was at a winery. And I must say, girl, how good could the wine have been if you're double-fisting urine toilet water at the jail?
0: Sherry, this story is so disturbing. It's just really disturbing.
6: I mean, toilet water, if it's flushed, the toilet itself could be filthy, but, you know, we flush our toilets with drinking water when you think about it, right?
3: Yeah.
6: It's drinking. It's clean drinking water. But it's in a jail toilet, and it wasn't flushed. So, hey, y'all, be careful out there. It's the Bob and Sherry Show.
5: We interrupt our program to bring you a special news bulletin.
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5: Here's a look at your forecast. Daytime highs approaching 61 today under cloudy skies with a chance of rain showers. Winds out of the south, 8 to 15 miles per hour. Cloudy skies expected with fog tonight. Slight chance for showers, 53. And that's your updated forecast. I'm meteorologist Paul Frombly. Get the latest weather updates online at MinnesotaDailyWeather.com. Right now, 54.
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2: I want to speak on behalf of all sports fans, although what I'm about to say is probably confused and likely stupid. So bear with me.
3: Okay.
2: Ready?
3: All right.
2: I don't like how some of these games, whether it's football or hockey or whatever, are only available on like Amazon or Hulu or what have you. Paid subscription streaming platforms is what I'm saying. I don't like that for sports fans. I hate it, in fact. And I don't know why I hate it other than I just hate it. Like these fans are the reason that you exist. And they're the reason that you have gajabillion, 11 million dollars, you know, to spend on whatever. And then, as taxpayers, we pay for your stadiums. And then you turn around and you take a game that some fan is desperate to see, and you make it, you put it out of reach. I just went through this the other night. My husband's a hockey fan. Well, let's face it. I mean, he'd watch two kittens bat a cotton ball around if you kept score and put uniforms on them. But he's a hockey fan. And so he's like, well, I want to watch the Hurricanes play the Florida somethings, but the game isn't on. So I look on the internet. It says that you can watch it on ESPN Plus if you're outside of those two teams' towns, which we are. You can't watch it. You couldn't find it. You could watch it on your phone, but I couldn't find it on ESPN Plus or any of the other millions of things that we pay for. And I, as you know, I'm not a sports fan. I barely understand what's happening in any game at any time. But I'm bitter for y'all. And why aren't you all bitter for yourselves?
4: I'm bitter, but I'm wondering if this is just not the future and we're transitioning to it. Because
2: one of the problems,
4: if you're getting cable that will include all that stuff, the monthly cost of it, I can tell you, is so much. If you subscribe to different streaming services, it may be less that way. So that's the only thing I'll say. And yes, I agree, they're money grubbers and all of that. However, well, that might, you know.
2: Not to be like, you know, an innocent visitor from a distant past, but you can't put football on, I don't know, ABC or Fox or something. Like, a lot of the people who support you the most, who have been in it with you from the very beginning, can't necessarily afford to subscribe to yet another service. And I know I'm going to get a talk back. Oh, you want me to subscribe to your podcast? Yeah, but I'm not asking your tax dollars to build me a house. I mean, come on. Like, yeah. You know it's not the same thing. You know it's not the same thing at all.
4: No.
2: Yeah. And I understand that the NHL and the NFL and the NBA and the MLB and the whatever the letters are, they are not charities or public utilities. I get it. But I'm just saying I feel bad for fans who are like, yeah, my team's playing tonight and I can't watch it. Why does that make me the bad guy? Like, why am I the bad guy in this scenario?
4: You're not the bad guy, Sherry. You're not.
5: No.
2: And keep in mind, before y'all come at me, like, I could give a damn. I'm watching Ancient Aliens on my laptop in the bedroom. Like, this isn't for me. Folks, I'm fighting. I'm a social worker. I'm fighting for you. Revolution. It's the Bob and Sherry Show.
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12: Here's a look at your forecast.
3: Daytime highs approaching 61 today under cloudy skies with a chance of rain showers. Winds out of the south, 8 to 15 miles per hour. Cloudy skies expected with fog tonight. Slight chance for showers, 53. And that's your updated forecast. I'm meteorologist Paul Trombley. Get the latest weather updates online at minnesotadailyweather.com. Right now, 54.
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2: Woo, I made it in last night pretty late, but I made it in time to come to work today. I had a very whirlwind trip out west to see my mom. She's 80 now, which blows my mind.
13: But
2: she'll tell me, she'll say, Sherry, I'm 80. And I'm like, yeah, Max's parents are 101 amateur hour.
13: Yeah.
2: Like, let's see what
13: Slacker.
2: You got, friend.
13: Yeah.
2: But I had a very, very brief visit with her. I just zoomed out there. Because, you know, she's by herself and she's 80. And we did all fun things this time. I don't know if I told you guys, but when I saw my mom earlier in the summer and I had COVID and my mom was like, you're coming anyway. I don't care that you have COVID. We'll just be careful. And she didn't get it, which, I mean, I was so worried about giving my mom COVID, right? But she didn't get it and the trip went fine. She had a list of fun activities for us to do. We were going to go to the bank and to the crematorium. Did I tell you about that?
4: The crematorium?
2: Yeah. I didn't tell you guys about that. Huh. So my mom has very specific... Look at Bob's face.
14: You're just going to have to give me a moment. When you are pairing, we had fun activities, and the second activity is visiting the crematorium.
2: Well,
14: every program director in radio is shaking right now.
2: Well, my mom, as you know, because you've chatted with her just recently on the phone, like my mom has very specific plans and wishes, very specific. And I

0: Our sisters are currently being stored their cremains, Millie and Lily, my mom's dogs.
1: Hey, Max, this is getting better, isn't it?
2: Really, as it goes along.
0: Yeah. And my mom sat me down.
1: The death shelf. I've never heard of them before. Go ahead. Does your mother want to be up there on the death shelf?
0: No. She sat me down and she said, I'm going to tell you what I want, and I need you to listen to me, and this is what I want, and I need you to promise me that you're going to do this. And I was like, absolutely. I mean, I've already had a whirlwind trip to the crematorium. What next? My mom said, this is Millie and this is Lily. I want you to, after my cremains are ready, I want you to mix us all together into one box.
1: And no, she did not say, you're making this up for radio. I am not buying this.
0: I'm not. This is so morbid. Who would make this up? Well probably no one, because they would have a more successful career than I do. So she's like, I want you to promise me. Look at me, Sherry. Look at me and promise me. You're going to mingle us all together, and then you're going to take us to Star Valley and put us with Ted. Ted is my stepfather who died back in 2008. And I said, so you don't want to be like all three of you interred with Ted. You want me to mix you all together. She's like, I want to be mingled with my dogs, and made me promise in writing that I would do that. And I promised in writing that I would do that. And then I was told that there is to be, she wants no service of any kind. She said, now this, my mom grew up in Goomba, South Philly, where funerals were like prom and homecoming. They were such an occasion feasting and catching up on the gossip.
1: And gossip. Yeah, exactly.
0: My mom said, I have gone to all the funerals that I'm going to in my life, because she's super active in her church, and she's on like the funeral food committee or whatever. She's like, I will not have it. If you try to have a funeral, I will haunt you. And I was like, but mom, like, what about like family? Like they want to, she said, they can join you at the graveside when you put me and Millie and Lily in with Ted. There is no funeral. There is no wake. There is nothing. Promise me. And I had to promise her. And then I took the last flight, like the red eye flight out. And here I am. But you know what? Those are her wishes. And it may sound kooky to you or to me or to anybody, but that's what she wants, and that's, by God, what she's going to get. So
1: Sherry,
0: I hope
1: it sounds kooky to every single
0: weekend.
1: Person listening right now.
0: Do you think?
1: Yes, I do.
0: Max, do you think it sounds kooky to everybody?
3: Max? No, not everybody, but a large majority, yes, I would say.
1: Yeah.
0: Listen, that's my mother. Like, she's asking me to make that promise.
1: You have to do it. I understand. Yeah.
0: Yeah.
1: I understand.
0: But of course, you know, so I come staggering through the door. My husband's like, well, I had to scoop the litter box for 3 days. It must be nice to have had a freaking fun weekend in Utah. I'm like, I was at a crematorium. It's Bob and Sherry.
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2: I have really been in my feelings the past couple of days for a gentleman that I have never met. Now, I'm going to tell you his name, and it's not going to ring any bells. But then I'm going to remind you who he is, and you're going to be like, oh, yeah, that guy. His name is James Farthing, and he was arrested last weekend in Kentucky. Cops found him passed out in the passenger seat of his Ford Mustang, which was running in a Walmart parking lot. So it sounds like just, you know, sad story. You know, things happen. Any one of us can go through a rough patch. But this is the fifth time James Farthing has been arrested since he won $167 million in the Powerball.
3: He's in the law. Oh, yeah.
2: That
3: oh,
2: guy.
3: Yeah.
2: He and I'm really in my feelings for him because he's living, walking proof. You know, a lot of us, myself included, think that money could fix so many of our problems. Because it does fix a lot of them. You know,
3: certain
2: if
3: things.
2: One of your problems is your car won't start, money can fix that. You know, if your house is too hot, money can fix that. Like, there are a lot of problems that money can solve, but there are problems money can't touch. And I can't stop thinking about this man. Like $167 million in the Powerball. And it's just been one problem after the next. Oh. He's been arrested in Florida. He's been arrested in Kentucky. We're talking alleged battery and burglary. And this guy needs... I know you're going to say, well, he needs a financial advisor. He does. But you know what else he needs?
3: More than that.
2: He needs a friend. He needs somebody that can tell the truth to him, like a brother.
3: A friend that ain't looking for something. Yeah.
2: Yeah. He needs somebody that can see the him hiding behind all that chaos and money.
3: Yeah.
2: And this is also a reminder, you guys. And this is why we need to be so thankful that we have never won the lottery, even though we all feel destined.
3: Oh.
2: Do you know how many lottery winners it just ruins their lives?
4: Sure, I can't begin to tell you how grateful I am to have not
3: every
4: won the lottery.
3: Every night before I go to sleep,
4: I go,
3: say,
4: boy,
3: thank you,
4: I'm
3: Jesus.
4: Grateful you didn't screw up my life with all that money.
3: Yeah.
2: I know when we're counting our blessings, the first three we tick off are poor, homely, and stupid. Because it's kept us out of trouble. It is. And we can add to that list for Max overworked. Because even if Max were inclined to get into trouble, he'd have to get outside first.
3: There's no time. Trouble's got to come to him. Trouble will have to come into him. That's right.
2: So I don't know what's going to happen for this man. And you know what? You could say all day long that he's done it to himself. And I hear you. I get it. But I feel like he is cruising for a tragic end. And that money has done nothing but accelerate that. You know, I hope there's somebody in his life.
5: Let's hope.
2: Somebody.
5: You can trust.
2: Somebody. And I would also say, I hope when that somebody gets to him, that they even up that goatee and mustache, because that's real distracting. If you're gonna have geometric face fur, get a ruler and get it right. And get you
3: with
2: to a barber shop.
3: With that
2: kind of
3: money, you could get groomed,
2: pros.
3: Couldn't you?
2: Yeah.
3: Couldn't you get groomed?
2: You could
3: get
2: to a barber shop. Whew. Y'all be careful out there. This is a crazy life.
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1: Time to turn back the clock with some nostalgia here on the John Tesh Radio Show. You know those claw machines? The ones that are in arcades or pizza places? Places I used to hang out as a kid on Long Island? They used to be the ultimate frustration. You put in your money, you watch the claw grab a stuffed animal, and then it inevitably drops the toy at the last second. Well, check it out. This will be a conversation starter for you. Claw machines are having a major comeback. But there's one big difference. You might actually win something. These new clawcades are popping up in malls and cities from coast to coast. Entire arcades filled with nothing but claw machines. And they're stocked with everything from plush toys to collectibles, even luxury goods this time. And that's bringing people back to the claw. There's even a growing community of claw machine experts sharing strategies online. And psychology professor Elliot Ludwig at the University of Warwick says claw machines, I can just see him studying this, claw machines use some of the same psychological tricks as slot machines. When the claw gets close to grabbing a prize, your brain interprets that near miss as a sign that you're almost there. And so you try the claw again.
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1: Coming up, what do Leonardo da Vinci, Thomas Jefferson, and Albert Einstein all have in common? They were all doodlers. So I'll tell you how doodling will increase your brain power and help you relax. Stand by.
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1: Leonardo da Vinci, Thomas Jefferson, Albert Einstein, they had one big thing in common. They were all doodlers. Yep. And many studies have shown that doodling can make us more creative and reduce stress at the same time. One of the best things to doodle to relieve stress is a figure eight. But don't draw several figure eights. Just keep going over and over the first one. According to Suni Brown, the author of The Doodle Revolution, unbroken, undulating lines, like a figure eight, it shifts the brain into a more relaxed state. Doodling occupies just enough brain power to keep your mind from wandering. This also creates a calming rhythm. It taps into the part of your brain that regulates stress hormones. And the more you retrace that figure eight, the better. The repetition is going to turn off racing thoughts. It can even lower your heart rates. Yeah, take your heart rate and then do the figure eight thing and check it again. So when you're stressed, you doodle figure eights. You'll feel more relaxed and focused in 5 minutes.
2: IFYL. Intelligence for your life.
1: And coming up, many studies show regular exercise helps keep us healthy and boost our longevity. The younger we start, the better. Now, researchers at the National Cancer Institute wondered if it was ever too late to start exercising. So we'll examine the science for you next.
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1: Of course, you know the best way to stay fit and healthy for life is to get regular exercise. But the good news is, even if you've been a couch potato your whole life, experts are telling us it's never too late to start exercising, because exercise at any age will improve health and longevity. This is according to the National Cancer Institute in Maryland. They studied more than 315,000 adults, and they found this. People who got 20 to 60 minutes of exercise most days at any age were up to 36% less likely to die from any cause. They were also nearly half as likely to die from heart disease, 15% less likely to die from cancer. The more exercise participants got, the lower their risk. It's compared to people who rarely or never exercised. Now, the study also found people who barely exercised when they were young, but increased their exercise frequency and intensity after age 40, this is huge, showed almost identical decreases in early death, heart disease, and cancer. What does that mean? Never too late to start.
2: IFYL. Intelligence for your life.
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14: Here's a look at your forecast. Daytime highs approaching 61 today under cloudy skies with a chance of rain showers. Winds out of the south, 8 to 15 miles per hour. Cloudy skies expected with fog tonight. Slight chance for showers, 53. And that's your updated forecast. I'm meteorologist Paul Trombley. Get the latest weather updates online at MinnesotaDailyWeather.com. Right now, 55.
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1: Let's take a moment and talk about what's known as the Starbucks effect. And entrepreneurs or anybody thinking about opening a small business, take note here, because according to a report by Columbia University, when Starbucks arrives in a neighborhood that didn't have a similar coffee shop previously, the rate of entrepreneurship goes up. Specifically, a new Starbucks leads to a 7-year neighborhood entrepreneurship boom. Up to 12% more local businesses open up in the area. It's the same reason why home prices go up when a Starbucks moves in. It sends a signal that the neighborhood is doing well, and it's a place that people want to live. It's because Starbucks does its research, and it knows which neighborhoods to move into. It's also because Starbucks becomes a third place for people to meet, besides at home or at work. It's a place where people gather and socialize. So it means that people in the area are looking to get out of the house and mingle, and that is good news for other small businesses nearby. It all makes sense.
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1: My name is John Tesh. It's Intelligence for Your Life. I'm here to tell you that texting can improve our relationships. So follow this blueprint we found for you to increase your connection. It comes from communications professor Dr. Jennifer Theus from Rutgers. Start the day by sending text messages like this. I just heard your favorite song on the radio. Dr. Thea says, this displays attunement, which is being in sync with each other. The next text to send is supportive, something like, I know you crushed that meeting this morning. So if you ask a question like, how did the meeting go? It creates pressure to respond. But simply remembering what your partner has going on and being supportive and assuming greatness shows affection without placing demands on their time. So send a quick message that doesn't require a response. I love this tip.
2: Intelligence for Your Life. It's free, you know.
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15: River City's weather. Here's a look at your forecast. Daytime highs approaching 61 today under cloudy skies with a chance of rain showers. Winds out of the south 8 to 15 miles per hour. Cloudy skies expected with fog tonight. Slight chance for showers 53. And that's your updated forecast. I'm meteorologist Paul Trombley. Get the latest weather updates online at MinnesotaDailyWeather.com. Right now, 55.
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17: Welcome back to Intelligence for Your Life. And of course, one of the best parts about getting your haircut is the head massage in the shampoo bowl, right? Well, here's why you may want to get a scalp massage more often. It turns out it could help your hair grow thicker. Yeah, Dr. Robert Doran is a hair restoration specialist. He says a vigorous head massage can absolutely boost blood flow to the scalp, which nourishes follicles. It can also counteract stress. And Mayo Clinic studies have shown that chronic stress can send follicles into a dormant state, also known as the resting phase, which is when hair falls out. But by reducing stress, follicles can be revived and go back into a growth phase. But you don't need to schedule extra hair salon appointments. You can get the benefits from giving yourself regular scalp massages or using one of those flexible wire handheld scalp massagers we have in our house.
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1: Don't you know we're always talking about how great yogurt is for our gut health, thanks to its probiotics? John Tesh with you here on the radio. But you know what makes yogurt even better? It's a drizzle of honey. Yeah. Well, we're going to prove it. University of Illinois researchers found that compounds in honey act as a shield during digestion, protecting the yogurt's good bacteria in the GI tract. So more of the good stuff will survive the probiotics, and they'll thrive all the way into your gut. Honey also has prebiotic properties that feeds the good bacteria and makes them even more hearty. So if you love a spoonful of honey stirred into your yogurt, know that it's improving your gut health, which is also known as your second brain.
2: Now that's intelligence for your life.
1: Coming up on the Coffee Front, scientists have reviewed dozens of studies involving hundreds of thousands of people to get to the bottom of what coffee does to our health. So we'll cover why coffee is so good for us, if decaf is as good as full caf, and how much is too much. All the answers you need to stay healthy with coffee next.
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1: Okay, so next time you drink coffee, remember the word meta-analysis. It's when scientists review dozens of studies involving hundreds of thousands of people, and then they combine all the results. And get this, three different meta-analyses make it clear coffee is really good for us. Consider its track record. New research in the journal Circulation shows that drinking 1 to 5 cups of coffee per day can help lower our risk of death from neurological diseases and cardiovascular disease. Bingo. Next, other studies suggest the antioxidants in coffee reduce insulin resistance and inflammation, which helps lower our risk for everything from diabetes to cancer. And many of these benefits apply even if we drink decaf. How much coffee is too much? Generally speaking, it's anything over 5 cups a day. For example, Dr. Robert Eckel is a professor of medicine at the University of Colorado. He says the slight boost in blood pressure caused by caffeine means there's a higher risk of heart attack and heart disease in people who consume too much. He defines too much at around 600 milligrams, which is the equivalent of drinking 6 regular cups of coffee. But bottom line, if you're healthy, all of this latest meta research says coffee is really terrific for your health.
2: IFYL. Intelligence for your life.
1: Coming up, we've all got goals, but we don't always reach them, of course. So in a moment, I'll share the biggest reasons we fail to achieve our goals and how to overcome the obstacles.
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1: Of course, we all have goals, and important ones at that, but we don't always reach them, right? So here we go with the biggest reasons we fail to achieve our goals, and I'll tell you how to overcome those obstacles with help from the experts. The first reason we don't reach our goals, we focus on the wrong things. Business expert Joffrey James says, a lot of people envision their goals in terms of the successful results, like being able to buy a nice home or being promoted to vice president. But what we really crave are the positive emotions that come when we achieve our goals, which means you'll be more motivated by thinking about how you'll feel when you have more control over your job, instead of thinking about a bigger salary or the corner office or the title. Another reason we fail to reach our goals, fear of success. This is real. Psychologist Dr. Suzanne Babel says people sometimes worry that they won't be able to live up to their reputation or that they'll have to keep proving themselves. The fix? Try to be grateful for how things are today. Once you realize you can be happy no matter what, you stop getting in your own way. And the last reason a lot of people fail to achieve their goals, they give up too soon. Listen to this. Gerontologist Dr. Carl Pillemer interviewed over 1,000 seniors for his book, 30 Lessons for Living. He found that nearly everybody agreed that they often achieved their best success at the end of a very long, rough patch.
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15: Here's a look at your forecast. Daytime highs approaching 61 today under cloudy skies with a chance of rain showers. Winds out of the south, 8 to 15 miles per hour. Cloudy skies expected with fog tonight. Slight chance for showers, 53. And that's your updated forecast. I'm meteorologist Paul Trombley. Get the latest weather updates online at MinnesotaDailyWeather.com.
0: Right now, it's 57 degrees.
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1: 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Meaning, don't throw them in the trash or leave them anywhere. I used to do this and my wife was always on me about it. So, the theft of air miles, travel points, and hotel rewards is on the rise big time. This is according to information security expert Arlen McMillan. Already, thieves have stolen millions of miles and points, sold them online, or redeemed them for tickets, car rentals, merchandise, or gift cards. And the problems go way beyond your travel rewards, because frequent flyer accounts contain tons of valuable data, including your full name, birth date, address, phone number, family members, credit card info, and passport numbers, making them perfect targets for identity thieves. And most of us do tend to use very simple, easy-to-remember passwords for our frequent flyer accounts, which makes them easy to hack. And we use the same passwords for all of our travel accounts most times. So what do you do to protect yourself from fraud? Well, security expert McMillan says the most important thing you can do, just remember this one, shred used airline boarding passes. Never post a picture of your boarding pass online either, because anybody with a simple barcode reading app can get your name and billing information and access your frequent flyer account. There you go.
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0: drops significantly during the hours between 2 and 4 p.m. But productivity picks up again at 4:16 p.m. Can you believe how accurate this is? People are motivated to finish their work so they can leave on time. Makes sense. And by the way, still with me? The most productive time of the day, that's 10:26 a.m., right about when your coffee buzz is peaking.
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10: Here's a look at your forecast. Daytime highs approaching 61 today under cloudy skies with a chance of rain showers. Winds out of the south 8 to 15 miles per hour. Cloudy skies expected with fog tonight. Slight chance for showers 53. And that's your updated forecast. I'm meteorologist Paul Trombley. Get the latest weather updates online at minnesotadailyweather.com. Right now, it's 57 degrees.
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1: Welcome back to Intelligence for Your Life. We hang out after the show, sometimes during the show, facebook.com/John Tesh. You want to feel more connected to somebody? Just talk more like they do. Listen to this. Psychologist Marco Iacoboni wrote the book Mirroring People, The New Science of How We Connect with Others. He found that everybody has one sense they're most attuned to, and they'll reveal that sense while talking. They may say, I see this a lot, or they might say, I feel this way, or I hear what you're saying. So then all you have to do is match your response to theirs. So you can say, oh, I see what you mean, or I hear you, or you've touched on a good point. By using the same sense language when you talk, the person you're speaking with will feel more connected to you. Get it? Try it.
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1: Moving you forward in your life, one piece of intelligence at a time. John Tesh with you, and you know, with people living longer, boy, plastic surgery among those 65 and older continues to grow. Each year, the 65-plus crowd has over 100,000 surgical procedures in North America, and over 600,000 had non-surgical treatments like Botox, dermabrasion, laser hair removal, laser tattoo removal, or fillers. People in that age group make up 60% of all facelifts performed in the U.S., and 61% of people who had skin resurfacing treatments. Now, according to the American Society of Plastic Surgeons, patients over the age of 65 can safely undergo plastic surgery without higher complication rates. Beverly Hills plastic surgeon Dr. Mark Manny says, quote, people are living longer, working longer, and dating longer than ever before. So it only makes sense that they want to look as good as they feel. And thanks to surgical advances, Dr. Manny says, recovery is quicker than ever before. For eyelid surgery, it's a week. For facelifts, it's about 2 weeks, just so you know.
2: Intelligence for your life.
1: Coming up, the latest research from the Association of Psychological Science can now tell us what happens when work stress spills directly into our home life. Don't miss this next.
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1: Here's another piece from our workplace files. Research from the Association for Psychological Science is now finding that work stress can very easily spill directly into our home life. So, if you're dealing with a demanding workload, a difficult boss, or a coworker who makes every day miserable, you are officially more likely to come home and be less talkative, less patient, and less emotionally available with your family, according to the experts. And if an employee is treated rudely at work, they're more likely to pass that hostility on to their significant other, perhaps through angry outbursts or withdrawing. Psychologist Robert Sutton, who studies toxic environments, found that when employees are treated badly, it tends to chip away at their ability to regulate their own emotions, so they end up lashing out at others. However, a good day can come home with you too. Researchers call this work-family enrichment. A win at work, learning a new skill, solving a tough problem, or simply feeling a sense of accomplishment can boost your mood at home. And that positive energy often spills over to your partner and even your kids. So the takeaway here, a power tip, before you walk through the front door after work, remember, your workday may be over, but its emotional impact is not.
2: Intelligence for your life.
1: And coming up, I'll share two ways to boost your brain power and protect it from age-related problems. These tips come from neuroscientist and our friend Dr. Daniel Amen. And protecting your brain, he says, could be as simple as standing on one leg. I'll explain this.
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1: Here we go with some great brain intel from our friend Dr. Daniel Amen. Two quick ways to boost your brain power and protect it from age-related problems. Again, neuroscientist Dr. Daniel Amen at the helm. His recommendations, stand on one leg. Yeah, he says balance exercises and strengthens the brain's cerebellum. That's the region that controls how well we process new information and retrieve memories. So try standing on one foot as long as you can, and then switch and do the other one. In studies, people who did balance exercises increased their working memory by a full 50%. Now, that's a huge number. That is where you store short-term information. Another brain booster from Dr. Amen, read poetry. Yeah, it stimulates the brain's prefrontal cortex, which improves focus and decision-making. It also utilizes the brain's left hemisphere, which increases creativity.
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15: Here's a look at your forecast. Daytime highs approaching 61 this afternoon under overcast skies with a chance of rain showers. Southerly winds 8 to 15 miles per hour. Overcast skies with fog and spots tonight. Slight chance for showers. Lows level off around 53. And that's your updated forecast. I'm meteorologist Paul Trombley. Get the latest weather updates online at minnesotadailyweather.com. Currently, it's 58 degrees.
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1: Okay, indulge me here. What goes through your mind when you hear workplace phrases like, let's circle back, hey, it's time to get the ball rolling, or on my radar, or let's pivot? Well, if you're like most of today's workers, you probably wish we could just skip all the workplace jargon and just say what we mean. In fact, according to a new survey of 1,500 office workers, a whopping 90% said that when they hear somebody using jargon at work, they assume the speaker has no clue what they're talking about. So what are the most annoying workplace jargon phrases? See what you think. See if you agree, disagree. Think outside the box was hands down the most hated phrase, with 1 in 4 workers say they'd prefer hearing somebody say, be original. Then 23% of workers say they're confused when anybody would say, let's circle back, instead of just saying, can we just discuss that later? And finally, 1 out of 5 employees say they really wish we'd all stop saying, stay ahead of the curve. Amen.
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1: Hey, intelligent people, do you feel like you're going broke buying birthday gifts this month? You probably are, because September is the month with the most births in the U.S. Data shows that September 9th was the most common birthday in the U.S. for millennials and younger. September 16th was the most common birthday for Gen Xers. And September, overall, is the biggest month for births. And 9 of the top 10 days to give birth fall between September 9th and September 20th. That means, yeah, there are a heck of a lot of people cuddling up in December and around the holidays to conceive those September babies.
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5: River City's weather. Here's a look at your forecast. Daytime highs approaching 61 this afternoon under overcast skies with a chance of rain showers. Southerly winds 8 to 15 miles per hour. Overcast skies with fog in spots tonight. Slight chance for showers. Lows level off around 53. And that's your updated forecast. I'm meteorologist Paul Trombley. Get the latest weather updates online at MinnesotaDailyWeather.com. Currently, it's 58 degrees.
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7: My name is John Tesh. I'm here to tell you spending time outdoors will officially improve your health. In fact, natural surroundings are now viewed as being so therapeutic they're as beneficial as a healthy diet and regular exercise without the starvation or the sweat. So here we go with how to make the outdoors work for you. Two quick tips. First, go camping.

0: if it's just for a weekend. Researchers at the University of Colorado Boulder found camping can improve your mood, lower blood pressure, and reduce anxiety by 45% because nature quiets the mind, boosts production of feel-good hormones, and activates the parasympathetic nervous system linked to calmness. Campers also sleep 2 hours more per night than usual because exposure to lots of daylight and natural sunsets, it helps reset our circadian clock, which produces sleep-inducing melatonin at least 2 hours earlier than usual. Here's another health-boosting move. Go barefoot outdoors. Cardiologist Dr. Steven Sinatra says direct skin contact with grass, dirt, or sand is called earthing or grounding, and it will lower markers of pain-inducing internal inflammation by almost 300%. That's because bare skin picks up electrons from the ground, which helps neutralize free radicals and relieve inflammation in your body. Your best bet, walk barefoot in the morning, because damp morning dew makes the skin-electron connection even more intense.
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1: Here we go with a mega dose of intelligence for your health on the John Tesh program. I want to tell you that you don't need a life overhaul to get healthier. You just need three energy bursts a day. Three bursts of energy. We're talking about things like running up a flight of stairs or power walking when you're late. You need three of those instances a day in which you reach a breathless zone for 1 minute. Now, the European Heart Journal studied nearly 100,000 people, huge study, and those who squeezed in 15 minutes of heart-pumping activity per week significantly improved their health and longevity. That's because bursts of activity lower inflammation. The study subjects who incorporated breathless moments into their day had a 60% lower risk of dementia and diabetes and a 46% lower risk of early death from any cause. So remember, you need to get three energy bursts a day for 1 minute apiece. And I will too.
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1: You may have seen this on the news. Sports betting and prediction markets like Kalshi are huge right now. But people are betting on a lot more than baseball and football. Now people are placing bets on weddings, not betting whether or not the marriage will last. It's actually something wedding couples are incorporating into their ceremonies as the newest reception trend. Guests fill out prediction cards before the ceremony, guessing things like, will the groom cry? Who will give the longest toast? How long will the first dance last? Even will the DJ play the chicken dance or Whitney Houston next? And at the end of the reception, small prizes are handed out to the winners. Wedding planners say the trend is catching on because it gives guests something fun to do while making them feel more involved in the celebration. I get it. One company called Betting on the Wedding says nearly 30,000 couples have already used their app. Guests track their predictions throughout the reception with a live leaderboard updating as the night unfolds. The goal isn't gambling for money. It's all about creating conversation, laughter, and a few memorable surprises.
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1: Coming up, if you or somebody you know is on the job hunt, stay here for a list of job interview turnoffs. The site Simply Hired asked nearly 1,000 hiring managers about the behaviors they viewed most negatively. I'll have the list next.
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1: From our Success 101 files, before your next job interview, I have some need-to-know intelligence for you. According to the job website Simply Hired, on average, 250 people apply for every corporate job opening. But out of that 250, only 6 people will be called for an interview. So if you get in the door, your chances of landing the job are very high, but you need this information. Here it is, the top job interview behaviors that are a huge turnoff to hiring managers. Simply Hired surveyed over 850 hiring managers. Big survey. And these are the behaviors they viewed most negatively. Ready? Pencils ready? Number one, a lack of eye contact. Next, having unrealistic expectations about the salary. Using poor grammar is a turnoff for 84% of hiring managers. More of the biggest interview turnoffs, bad-mouthing a former boss or company. Don't be lured into that. Whining, whether it's about not having a job or even how hard it was to find parking or any gripe. And the number one turnoff for hiring managers, when people arrive late for the interview. That is an issue for nearly 95% of hiring managers.
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12: Here's a look at your forecast. Daytime highs approaching 61 this afternoon under overcast skies with a chance of rain showers. Southerly winds 8 to 15 miles per hour. Overcast skies with fog and spots tonight. Slight chance for showers. Lows level off around 53. And that's your updated forecast. I'm meteorologist Paul Trombley. Get the latest weather updates online at minnesotadailyweather.com. Right now, it's 59 degrees.
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1: Let me ask you a quick question. Have you ever felt like somebody was watching you? Maybe you were at a coffee shop looking at your phone, and all of a sudden you could sense somebody was looking at you. So you looked up and you were right. How did your body know? Because our senses are detecting things even if we're not consciously aware of it. Take this study in the Journal of Cognitive Neuroscience. The case involved a man who was cortically blind, meaning his visual cortex was damaged in a way that prevented him from seeing, but his brain still received input from his eyes. In this study, he was shown pictures of faces, some that appeared to be looking straight at him, others looking off to the side, and although he couldn't really see the pictures, activity in his amygdala, the part of the brain that responds to threat and arousal, spiked when he was shown pictures with faces that seemed to be staring at him. Basically, it was his sixth sense picking up on something, because our brain is always on guard, wondering whether we're being watched. It's something we developed in ancient times to keep us safe from predators. And Oxford neuroscientist Harriet Dempsey Jones says, we're attuned to other people's eyes because they're so vital for communication. She says our eyes are essential when it comes to knowing when something meaningful is happening, whether an enemy is secretly waiting for us or somebody is interested in us romantically. So the bottom line is, if you get that weird feeling like somebody is looking at you, you're probably right.
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1: It's a conversation starter for you. Did you know that at any given moment, our brains are being swayed by more than 100 different cognitive biases, which influence how we make decisions? Now, here's an example. According to Dr. Richard Thaler, a professor of behavioral science at the University of Chicago, it's called availability fallacy, and you'll love it. Availability fallacy. This refers to our tendency to overreact to news based on the most currently available information. So, for example, if you hear about two planes crashing within a week, you might think that flying is unsafe. But in reality, an estimated 45,000 planes take off and land safely every day in North America alone, which makes flying the safest way to travel.
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1: All right, my friends, here's a quick morning tip for you on the John Tesh Radio program. Next time you're not in a morning rush, sleep in a few minutes. According to the Journal of Positive Psychology, you're going to feel more positive and appreciative about your life. In their study, people who got 46 extra minutes of sleep for 5 nights, they felt more gratitude than those who kept their normal sleep schedule. It's because most of us don't get enough sleep. But when we do, it tends to optimize our brain region that's key to processing emotions and problem solving. Next time you're not in a morning rush, sleep in a few minutes.
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4: Here's a look at your forecast. Daytime highs approaching 61 this afternoon under overcast skies with a chance of rain showers. Southerly winds 8 to 15 miles per hour. Overcast skies with fog and spots tonight. Slight chance for showers. Lows level off around 53. And that's your updated forecast. I'm meteorologist Paul Trombley. Get the latest weather updates online at minnesotadailyweather.com. Right now, it's 59 degrees.
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1: I'm going to lean into some relationship intel here on the John Tesh program, and it's a surprising factor that can often break up a relationship: having conflicting memories of key events. My memories are always that I was awesome. A recent study found that couples who recall past events differently, they end up having weaker relationships because they don't find the same details important. You know what I'm talking about here? For example, sociology professor Dr. Sarah Meekin says, you might think exchanging keys to your apartments is a significant relationship milestone, while your partner may just want you to feed their cat when they're away. So if you think something's important, say so. When it comes to relationship milestones, you want to be on the same page. I'll work on this myself. Promise.
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1: If you have a webcam on your computer or your laptop, well, you might want to cover the lens when you're not using it because somebody could hack into the camera and spy on you and you'd never even know it. Now, this is real. It's increasingly being done by suspicious spouses, nosy roommates, even criminals who can turn off the light that shows the camera's active and make recordings or stream the feed online live. And police and FBI regularly access webcams to conduct official surveillance. So how does this happen? Well, webcams that connect to the internet using Wi-Fi have their own computer IP address and password. So owners can access their webcam from anywhere in the world, say to check on the dog or make sure they turn off the lights. But most Wi-Fi webcams come pre-installed with weak default passwords like admin, which opens the doors to hackers because most people don't bother to change those passwords. And lists of default passwords are easily available online. So if your camera has a password, please change it now to something complicated. Bottom line on all of this, if you don't want anybody to spy on you, slap a little sticky note over your camera when you're not using it, just to be safe.
2: IFYL. The intelligence for your life.
1: Coming up, what stops you from trying something new, whether it's a sport or a new hobby? 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
1: Ever wonder what's stopping you from going hiking, taking up snowboarding, or joining the company softball team? I know what it is. It's fear. This also comes from Dr. Kristen Diffenbach, a cycling coach at West Virginia University. She says it's not fear of being injured. It's a fear of looking awkward or being judged, not immediately being the best or even competent at the sport in question. That's because a lot of people have what Dr. Diffenbach calls a superhero expectation, meaning if they do something, even if it's their very first time, they'd better be really good at it. I feel like that many times. Because if others think they're incompetent or not up to snuff, they won't be willing to give it another try. But Dr. Diffenbach says it's time to get past the fear of failure when it comes to sports, because doing things with a group, it's going to boost your mood, and it will help you live a longer, happier life. Something to think about.
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16: Here's a look at your forecast. Chance for drizzle this afternoon. Otherwise, cloudy skies expected. Highs level off around 61. Southerly winds 8 to 15 miles per hour. Overcast skies with fog and spots tonight. Slight chance for drizzle. Lows level off around 55. And that's your updated forecast. I'm meteorologist Paul Trombley. Get the latest weather updates online at minnesotadailyweather.com. 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
1: All right, my friends, this might sound a little creepy, but it's something that I got excited about, and I'm going to try it. If you need some extra motivation to live your life to the fullest every day, it might sound morbid, but it could help you to have a life countdown clock. Now, this is according to Kevin Kelly, co-founder of Wired Magazine and author of the new book, Excellent Advice for Living. He says when he reached middle age, he began to take his mortality much more seriously. I did too when I had a horrible cancer diagnosis 7 years ago and made it through. Anyway, he created what's known as a countdown clock based on the latest life expectancy data, which says that men will live at least 73 years on average, while women will live to 79. Simply put, if you subtract your current age from your life expectancy and multiply the result by 365 days, that's going to give you a rough idea of how many more days you have left on Earth. Yikes, right? Yikes. Are you with me? Yikes. By the time we're around 50 years old, most of us have less than 10,000 days left to live. And knowing that can make every day feel more precious. It makes your life goals seem more important, which may provide the motivation you need to actually achieve your goals. It's worth a try, right? Or you can just say, John, I'm not doing this. I'm creeped out. If you don't want to do the math yourself, you can try these apps. Life Left. Wow. Life Left, or even worse, Final Countdown, the app.
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1: All righty, from our relationship files, go ahead and kiss and make up. According to the study in the Journal of Family Therapy, they found that kissing makes resolving conflict a whole lot easier. That's because in a primal sense, if you let somebody kiss you, you're letting yourself be physically vulnerable, and that allows you to be emotionally open as well. So Princeton University psychologist Dr. Michael Graziano says, quote, "There's nothing more vulnerable than kissing somebody. You have to really trust somebody to let them kiss you. So when the time is right, go ahead and kiss and make up." So my wife, when the time is right, my wife is Italian. So I often have to duck before coming in for the makeup kiss. But as the kids say, you do you.
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11: Here's a look at your forecast. Chance for drizzle this afternoon. Otherwise, cloudy skies expected. Highs of a lot for around 61. Southerly winds 8 to 15 miles per hour. Overcast skies with fog in spots tonight. Slight chance for drizzle. Lows level off around 55. And that's your updated forecast. I'm meteorologist Paul Trombley. Get the latest weather updates online at minnesotadailyweather.com. Currently 59.
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3: News. I'm Carmen Roberts. Dozens of diplomats walked out at the start of the speech by Israeli Prime Minister Netanyahu at the UN General Assembly meeting today in Manhattan.
4: If there are any other moral cowards who haven't yet left this hall, please do so now. Thank you very much.
3: Netanyahu says years ago he vowed to prevent Iran from developing a nuclear bomb, and destroying his nuclear facilities was hard, but it was the easiest decision he ever made as prime minister. President Trump says he had a great meeting at the White House with China's President Xi after the president greeted him with great fanfare.
5: President Xi and I have forged a friendship, a truly great friendship, actually, built on mutual respect and the vital interests of our people.
3: The two will discuss tariffs, trade, the Iran war, and AI. 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
11: Here's a look at your forecast. Highs around 61 this afternoon under cloudy skies with a slight chance for drizzle. Southerly winds 8 to 15 miles per hour. Cloudy skies expected with fog in spots tonight. Slight chance for drizzle. Lows dip down to about 55. And that's your updated forecast. I'm meteorologist Paul Trombley. Get the latest weather updates online at minnesotadailyweather.com. Currently 57.
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4: Carver is a quarterback. He's by himself in the backfield. Three receivers to the right. Carver takes the snap. He's going to run left side. There's nobody home. He leaps a man at the 10, the 5. 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
5: River City's weather. Here's a look at your forecast. Highs around 61 this afternoon under cloudy skies with a slight chance for drizzle. Southerly winds 8 to 15 miles per hour. Cloudy skies expected with fog in spots tonight. Slight chance for drizzle. Lows dip down to about 55. And that's your updated forecast. I'm meteorologist Paul Trombley. Get the latest weather updates online at minnesotadailyweather.com. Currently 57.
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2: Here's a look at your forecast. Highs around 61 this afternoon under cloudy skies with a slight chance for drizzle. Southerly winds 8 to 15 miles per hour. Cloudy skies expected with fog in spots tonight. Slight chance for drizzle. Lows dip down to about 55. And that's your updated forecast. I'm meteorologist Paul Trombley. Get the latest weather updates online at minnesotadailyweather.com. Currently 57.
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2: 94.5 The River. Fox News, I'm John Saucier. Israeli Prime Minister Benjamin Netanyahu addressing the UN General Assembly today vowed to continue standing against Iran.
3: We will continue to defend our state. We will continue to win because we have no other choice.
2: The sound courtesy of UN TV. Several UN delegations left the room before the Prime Minister began speaking. Chinese President Xi Jinping arriving at the White House today, part of a state visit. President Trump praising his relationship with the Chinese leader.
4: From the time of my first election in 2016, President Xi and I have forged a friendship, a truly great friendship, actually, built on mutual respect and the vital interests of our people.
2: These talks expected to focus on the war with Iran, artificial intelligence, trade, critical minerals, and tensions over Taiwan. President Trump will hold a state dinner in honor of the Chinese president after these talks. America's listening to Fox News.
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9: Here's a look at your forecast. Highs around 61 this afternoon under cloudy skies with a slight chance for drizzle. Southerly winds 8 to 15 miles per hour. Cloudy skies expected with fog in spots tonight. Slight chance for drizzle. Lows dip down to about 55. And that's your updated forecast. I'm meteorologist Paul Trombley. Get the latest weather updates online at MinnesotaDailyWeather.com. Currently 57.
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6: Here's a look at your forecast. Overcast skies with fog and spots tonight with a slight chance for drizzle. Lows dip down to about 55. South winds 5 to 10 miles per hour. Daytime highs approaching 69 with fog and spots early tomorrow overcast. And that's your updated forecast. I'm meteorologist Paul Trombley. Get the latest weather updates online at minnesotadailyweather.com. Right now, 58.
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5: Here's a look at your forecast. Overcast skies with fog in spots tonight with a slight chance for drizzle. Lows dip down to about 55. South winds 5 to 10 miles per hour. Daytime highs approaching 69 with fog in spots early tomorrow. Overcast. And that's your updated forecast. I'm meteorologist Paul Trombley. Get the latest weather updates online at MinnesotaDailyWeather.com. Right now, 58.
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3: Fox News, I'm Tom Rigotti. President Trump is speaking with Chinese Premier Xi Jinping at the White House. Fox's Jared Halpern has details.
4: During an Oval Office meeting, the two leaders were expected to discuss tariffs and trade, the wars in Ukraine and Iran, and artificial intelligence, dubbed by President Trump as super intelligence.
3: She was earlier greeted by a military marching band, a troop review, and a flyover. Israeli Prime Minister Benjamin Netanyahu addresses the UN General Assembly today. The Prime Minister sent a message to New York City Mayor Zoran Mamdani.
5: Since you were elected mayor of this city, many Jews no longer feel safe in New York. They talk to me. They tell me. This isn't the city we remember.
3: Sound courtesy of UN TV, Mamdani had said he wanted to arrest Netanyahu at the UN General Assembly as a war criminal, but later admitted his administration did not have the power to do so. 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
10: Here's a look at your forecast. Overcast skies with fog in spots tonight with a slight chance for drizzle. Lows dip down to about 55. South winds 5 to 10 miles per hour. Daytime highs approaching 69 with fog in spots early tomorrow. Overcast. And that's your updated forecast. I'm meteorologist Paul Trombley. Get the latest weather updates online at MinnesotaDailyWeather.com. Right now, it's 57 degrees.
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4: River City's weather. Here's a look at your forecast. Overcast skies with fog and spots tonight with a slight chance for drizzle. Lows dip down to about 55. South winds 5 to 10 miles per hour. Daytime highs approaching 69 with fog and spots early tomorrow overcast. And that's your updated forecast. I'm meteorologist Paul Trombley. Get the latest weather updates online at minnesotadailyweather.com. Right now, it's 57 degrees.
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How far off, I sat and wondered. 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
7: River City's weather. Here's a look at your forecast. Overcast skies with fog and spots tonight with a slight chance for drizzle. Lows dip down to about 55. South winds 5 to 10 miles per hour. Daytime highs approaching 69 with fog and spots. Early tomorrow, overcast. And that's your updated forecast. I'm meteorologist Paul Trombley. Get the latest weather updates online at MinnesotaDailyWeather.com. Right now, it's 58 degrees.
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6: River City's weather. Here's a look at your forecast. Overcast skies with fog and spots tonight with a slight chance for drizzle. Lows dip down to about 55. South winds 5 to 10 miles per hour. Daytime highs approaching 69 with fog and spots early tomorrow. Overcast. And that's your updated forecast. I'm meteorologist Paul Frombly. Get the latest weather updates online at MinnesotaDailyWeather.com. Right now, it's 58 degrees.
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